0: Brantley Gilbert and Bottoms Up. It's Country Nights Live. Okay, so Brantley super, super appreciates all of those artists that gave him a chance back when he was first getting started.
1: Guys that took me out on tour, especially in the beginning of my career, we were selling out bars and clubs and stepping our way up and really doing a lot without a deal. So when we could get on shows with big names like that, it was a huge thing because my entire business model was touring. Having the opportunity to get in front of crowds that we hadn't built in bars and clubs was an amazing thing. And all the way through my career, I feel like those guys have continued to reach out and do right by me. And I can never say thank you enough. But I mean, Kenny Chesney, Toby Keith, Tim McGraw's another one of those people. Willie Nelson's another one of those people. You know, we had the opportunity to play on some amazing tours.
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4: Sam Malone in the morning on the Cat. 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

Did you get your Raising Cane's Megan Maroney Edition Collector's Cup yet? Hard to find in some places, just saying. Here's medicine.

I just absolutely adore Corey Kent. He's just a good, good man. Good dude. Seriously, just sit down, hang out with him for a little bit. If you ever get a chance, like, to go backstage, do it. Here's Empty Words.

0: Friday to talk about new music on the way. Jason Aldean, speaking of music on the way, he's up next by request. And, you know, the older he gets, the better he gets.
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21: Sam Malone in the morning on the Cat. 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

0: Dan Malone in the morning on the Cat. If you didn't get enough of the corn mazes this week, and I've got more next week, plus Dan and Shay concert tickets for you as well. Have a great rest of your weekend. We'll see you on Monday.
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0: Thank you so very much for this song request. I haven't played it in a while. I was like, yeah, here's a good one. It's Dustin Lynch with Mackenzie Porters, Thinking About You.
1: Well, look who it is. Last call, thought again. How's your mama? How you been? 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

0: 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Get social with us, Instagram, Facebook, TikTok. 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
1: There was a couple of things that I would post, you know, throughout the years, like covers or some original stuff, but nothing really like caught ever, you know. And I kind of put that to the side and I was like, all right, I'm just going to focus on my songwriting and who I am as an artist and my creative mind. And so that's what I was doing. And I got a message from my publishing company. They're like, hey, we see a couple things that you're doing online. Let's meet up for a meeting. And then it kind of transpired from there to a contract.
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14: Sam Malone in the morning on the Cat. 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

0: 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Who's this and what would you like to hear tonight?
1: Hi, this is Larry. I'd like to hear Scotty McQuarrie.
0: Yeah, totally do that for you. Here's This Is It.

0: Get to drinking in Zach John King. Thanks so much for that request. We've got Morgan Wallen around the corner. Y'all called that one in like three or four times. I promise I'm going to get it done next. You know, being a dad hasn't really changed his songwriting.
1: Being a dad hasn't changed a whole lot about my songwriting process, you know, unless I'm specifically writing a song for him. And I haven't even done, I have not recorded a song like that just because I haven't found the right one or, you know, said the right words. I've written some, but they're just not what I, you know, they didn't turn out how I wanted them to. But, you know, a song like Dying Man, for example, we used a woman in the song, but to me, it's me talking about my son. So I, you know, songs like that take on a whole different meaning for me. I mean, I don't have a girlfriend or a wife, so I would be inauthentic if I'm singing a love song about a woman changing my life. You know, that wouldn't feel right to me. But my son did, and that's really where the song hits home with me.
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1: Sam Malone in the morning on the Cat. 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

We had Luke Bryan on with us yesterday, and if you missed any of it, have no fear. We're going to be revisiting some of that conversation on tomorrow night's show. Big announcements, brand new album, Signs, check it out. Here's Play It Again.

0: say so. It's Dan and Shay. I remember watching them on TV one time, and they were getting a really big award, and I texted Dan, was just like, oh my goodness, congratulations. Then I realized, what am I doing? Like, he's in the middle of getting a big award, and I'm sitting here. Anyway, here they are talking about awards.
1: You don't get into this business to win awards, but when you do win, getting that validation from your peers and from the fans out there is just incredible. It gives you a little bit of motivation to keep going, and, you know, we all work hard. 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

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Love it. 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

0: She's nominated for 9 CMA Awards. Ella Langley's Love and Life again with Lainey Wilson, the lady hosting the CMAs. We're going to play Heart Like a Truck for you next. Lainey knows exactly how tough it is to be out there on the road nonstop.
1: I don't know how I would have survived these last few years. 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He also knew how much went into doing this and how much that I have dedicated my life to it. This is making it. I just did not know that this was going to be a part of the making it part.
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1: In the morning on the cat, if you didn't get enough of the corn mazes this week, and I've got more next week, plus Dan and Shay concert tickets for you as well. Have a great rest of your weekend. We'll see you on Monday.
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0: what Josh Ross had to say when I asked him about his musical influences and a whole lot more.
1: Luis Capaldi would be a huge fan. You'd probably hear that in Piano Ballad. I mean, Steve Earle, such, was the one that got me into country music. You can hear that through some of the songs. And I have so many different influences. We have a song like Mad at Me on the record that's like 808 and more trappy. And maybe that's the Akon or Jeezy and stuff like that I used to listen to growing up. And there's a lot of cool stuff.
0: The Akon song's on the album.
1: Yeah,
0: too.
1: Akon song's on the record, yeah.
0: Okay.
1: So there's a wide range. It's like you go from a song called Drunk Right Now with Akon to Scared of Getting Sober. That's like a very serious, song about drinking. So it's, yeah, it's cool. I feel like that's me as a person, though. It's like I am a Gemini, which I don't know if people pay attention to, but it's like I do feel like I'm like two people sometimes, and I like want to go out and party and have fun, but then it's like, I'm never drinking again. It's that side of me. So no, it's cool.
0: Are you introverted?
1: No. Maybe at home I am.
0: Okay.
1: If that makes sense. Like when I'm around people, I'm not. But when I like alone time, it's like, okay, I want alone time.
0: Here's Hate How You Look. It's

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1: We got some things in the works for next year. We're excited. BK and I have been hanging out, having a good time, and, you know, kind of itching to get back on stage. So we'll probably put some shows together next year, and about as much as we planned at this point. We're both excited. It's going to be a fun year next year.
0: Stagecoach 2027, they're definitely coming up on that stage. I can't wait to see it.
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16: Sam Malone in the morning on the Cat. 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

Good morning, good evening, whatever time of day it is for you. Always happy that you are here. I'm Justin. It's the Elfer Night Ride. We know Kenny Chesney. Stadium tour next spring into summer. But if you're in or around Nashville, there's a pop-up show this Friday here with Kenny Chesney. Some inside info.

0: on the overnight ride who is getting a tattoo removed the other day, which looks so painful. Like, getting tattoos does hurt, okay? Getting them removed, another level, like another level of toughness. I'll never question anybody who does it.
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drinks can drink on the overnight ride. It is Sunday, which means get to pop in some stuff we haven't heard before. Like this one. It's Stella Lefty, Vincent Mason, Something to Lose on the overnight ride.

New album out this past Friday from Riley Green. He's everywhere. My name's Justin. It's The Overnight Ride. We'll be everywhere this week. The Voice premieres tomorrow. And then the next two nights. Three-night premiere for Riley. Think As You Drunk on The Overnight Ride.

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0: Thomas Rhett, Die a Happy Man on the Overnight Ride, was just out golfing for a good cause at Pebble Beach with a bunch of pro golfers and Dan and Shay. Now, the last golf video I saw from Dan and Shay, they sang the national anthem before everybody teed off. And I think there was general public there as well. Imagine rolling up, a little hungover, 7 a.m. tee time, hole number one, and Dan and Shay are singing the national anthem. No one would believe you.
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Today is National Pepperoni Pizza Day, and I believe there's a fine line between just enough pepperoni and too much pepperoni. Like, I need to see some cheese through the slices. You know what I mean? Like a little peep, a little reveal, some mozzarella. I don't need the whole thing to be hiding the cheese.

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It is the Overnight Ride. You can always find me on Instagram, Justin Off Air, or text me this weekend, 615-737-1033.

Album number 4 is on the way with Jordan Davis. There's a brand new song called Mess coming to country radio soon. In the meantime, he is hunting alligators, which I didn't know was a thing. Like, I thought gator bites were farm raised. They might be. I don't know. I just eat them. I don't go catch them. Even

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0: 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And looking at it, they're like little boots, little flower pots for inside your home. Calgar boot bud vases. 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They actually have names.
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Boots made the trek over to Europe with Megan Maroney. My name's Justin. It's the overnight ride. Her dog was very cute. Met her one time. She was very suspicious of me. But little dogs don't like me. So I laid on the floor. That's how you approach little dogs. Then she started liking me.

Blake Whiten bet on that on the overnight ride. Again, a big shout out to Drew Baldridge, who joined the show this past Friday. Coming up, we have, let me go through this. Morgan Wade, Chase Beckham, John Morgan, Gavin Adcock, and a surprise guest who's been on the show before, but it's a big one. I got to tease a little bit, right? I got

Now, a couple weeks ago, Cody Johnson got online and said, hey, if you have some incredible moments in your life, send them to me. And then 17,000 people sent him memories. And he just put out a new music video. Go check it out. See if you're in there. 17,000. You're bound to know somebody in the new music.

0: Tucker Wetmore, who told you that on the overnight ride. I just discovered there's another Tucker Wetmore official social media account. Mother Tucker's HQ, which means I've now discovered more Tucker Wetmore social media comments of the night. I will spend the rest of my Sunday after the Eagles game collecting some for this upcoming week.
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0: I was done for.
1: Dylan Scott is a true road warrior. Just announced another tour during his current tour. The new one's called the Dear Big City Tour. Now, this current track, his kids were on stage with him collecting dollar bills from the audience. So, will that happen again? If it does, they'll be able to afford college pretty quickly.

How did Luke Bryan name his album in the most Luke Bryan way ever? My name's Justin. This is The Overnight Ride. His album Signs, out this past Friday. They put a bunch of titles up on the wall. He threw a dart, hit it, and he goes, there we go. It's called Signs. It's country and she knows it. On The Overnight Ride.

0: I think this is the first one I expect a whole bunch of people to follow suit. My name's Justin. It's the overnight ride. Mecklenburg, North Carolina. September 25th. This week, 925, will officially be Dolly Parton Day, where they're asking everybody in town to perform a good deed. Now, the city is associated with the Imagination Library, so this makes sense. But I have a feeling over the next couple days, we're going to see some other towns pop up and officially make it Dolly Parton Day. You can unofficially do it. 925. Let's all do something good.
1: 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The overnight ride will be right back.
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Here we are, album week for Corey Kent. That's Empty Words on the Overnight Ride. Been waiting and talking about it forever because I've heard the album and it's incredible. Heartland Rock and Roll out this Friday. Right now, Chris Young, I Didn't Come Here to Leave on the Overnight Ride. Sydney.

As of this past Friday, Ia Muncik, officially a bar owner in South Dakota. Now, I haven't seen the menu yet. I'm sure they'll post it over the next couple days because we need to see how many different items on the menu are named after his songs. It should be a rule. It should be a law. It's Ia Muncik and Love is Blind.

called, you meet Luke Combs. You ask Luke, what should I do? Luke gives you good advice. 19 years old, you take that advice to heart. You move to Nashville, and you spend a whole bunch of years honing your craft. And then you wind up right here. It's Sunday, so we get to play some new stuff. That person I'm describing, McCoy Moore. This one's called Forget We Ever Met on the Overnight Ride.

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Parents are here. Friends are here. The Eagles play the Tennessee Titans here in Nashville. Just a couple hours. You know what else is here? Cooling towels. Ordered like 15 off Amazon. Real feel of 106 in the stadium. Hopefully my team, the Eagles, get off to a hot start.

We are into festival announcement season, so if there's one near you or one you had your eyes on, stay close to social media. Zach Topp's playing Stagecoach and newly announced the Gulf Coast Jam in Panama City Beach, Florida. Shouldn't be that hard to say.

My name's Justin. This is the Overnight Ride. Tomorrow on the show, Chase Beckham stopping by to talk about his brand new EP, Old Fashioned, that's out the 25th, this upcoming Friday. From one Chase to another, it's Chase Matthew holding it down on the Overnight Ride.

0: Song is called Last Thing You Need. It's on the Grand Theft Auto soundtrack. So that's two new songs from Morgan that are not on an album, which means one should be on the way.
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big arena shows here in the United States and North America. My name's Justin. It's the Overnight Ride. Megan Maroney doing a little bit smaller theaters over in Europe. I'm jealous. These shows are so intimate. She's up there telling jokes between songs. It's Meg Medicine on the Overnight Ride.

The week is here. Kenny Chesney, Silver Sands Marina, out this Friday. Finally get to hear all the songs he's put together. Some of them been sitting on his desktop for a couple years, including that collaboration with Megan Maroney. Let's carry on the Overnight Ride. She was

0: Little Big Town celebrating 25 years of touring together. We're on the Today Show a couple days ago. They do have the same ritual before every show. They get dressed. They talk about a few things. They say a prayer. They do a cheers. They do a chant. And they hit the stage. Every single show for the last 25 years. Consistency is good.
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Marty, Eric Church, Morgan Wallen, Tim McGraw on the overnight ride. We got new music from Morgan Wallen this week. New music from Tim McGraw a couple months ago. A new song from Eric Church 2 weeks ago. We're just waiting on Hardy now. He says something's coming. He says it's his best work yet. All four of those guys giving us what we need, what we deserve. Right now, Luke Combs in Days Like These.

Here we are on Sunday. Reflect back on the past week, and there was a clear highlight from the show about tattoos from everyone's favorite chain restaurant. I got it for you coming up in a few minutes. Right now, Jacob Hackworth and What Took You So Long.

0: My name's Justin. This is the Overnight Ride. The highlight of my week was talking to Drew Baldridge this past Friday about Waffle House tattoos. What is Drew Baldridge's Waffle House order?
1: Oh, man. I freaking love you brought that up. We play fantasy football, and we've done it for like 8-9 years in our band. Uh-huh. And last year, 2 years in a row, we said, hey, the loser has to go to a Waffle House for 24 hours.
0: Yeah.
1: And every waffle they eat takes an hour off.
0: Mm-hmm.
1: Okay. So, hey, you get in there and crush some waffles. You ain't in there that long. You go there for work, eat 12 waffles. You'll be there from, you know, 6 to 6, even a couple more. You'll be fine. Well, my tour manager lost 2 years ago.
0: Okay.
1: And my manager lost this past year, and they never did it. So we were talking one day. I was like, you guys can't, you're not going to be able to be in this league. You know, like you need to do your thing. And
2: fair. Take them out.
1: You know, hey. And so my bass player was sitting there, and he's like, you know, I think we would do away if you don't want to go sit in the Waffle House, go get a Waffle House tattoo. And they were like, we'd much rather get the Waffle House tattoo. And I was like, you're crazy. So they went and got matching Waffle House tattoos. He's in the other room. Alex, come in here. Come in here. Show him your Waffle House tattoo. I wish you guys could see.
2: I was like, he looks familiar. I think he was in the video.
1: He was in the video. Yeah. Yes. He got his Waffle House tattoo.
2: Is it on your calf?
3: Yeah.
2: Let's see it.
1: Oh, right there, it's so sick. So this year,
2: listen, I think the commitment's good. Fantasy football is real. Yes. It's a real competition.
1: Hey, that's real commitment right there. That's life commitment. I love it. It's yellow?
2: It's like a little guy. It's like the Waffle House dude.
1: It's a Waffle House guy. Yeah.
2: So what is your order there?
1: Oh man, I'll just eat the waffles.
2: I figured.
1: Yeah, you know. Just waffles. It's great.
2: It's named after a Waffle House.
1: Yeah, you gotta go. We gotta go with the name.
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Then the next 22 sent to country radio also went number one. 23 in a row, consecutive number ones to start a career. It's Luke Combs, Hurricane, on the Overnight Ride.

Justin Off Air on Instagram. Can always find me there, and you can text the show this weekend, 615-737-1033. It's Randy Houser and Back in the Bottle. I got

As of this past Thursday, Jason Aldean has officially launched his clothing line. You'll be able to find that in Walmart very, very soon. Actually, probably now. If they launched on Thursday, the workers probably packed it, unpacked it Wednesday night.

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1: He's a ranch hand in a pinch, man. 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
1: Dan and Shay out on the Young Tour. And guess what they found? A fan with a Say So tattoo. So let's play the song. It's Dan and Shay, Say So, on the Overnight Ride.

0: 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We'll be right back.
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getting ready. 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My name's Justin. 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I'm also packing a change of clothes to immediately shower afterwards. 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New NFL jerseys that you buy on like Fanatics and stuff, not breathable. Really noticing that.

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2: Good morning. Welcome to another edition of Lehigh Valley Sunday Morning, a presentation of Cumulus Media in Allentown. I'm Jerry Patton. Today, we've got some wonderful people with us. We've got Levi and we've got Seth from the Lehigh Valley Center for Independent Living. Guys, welcome and good morning.
3: Hello, good morning. Thank you so much for having us.
4: Yeah, thanks for being here.
2: Lehigh Valley Center for Independent Living. Let's give me a little history.
3: We are the SIL for short, LVCIL, the SIL. People know us by that. We're a cross-disability nonprofit organization that works with anybody with any disability at any age for our core services. And our core services include things like information referral, peer support, independent living skills, advocacy, and like life transition. And then outside of that, we do a whole bunch of other programs and services like housing and employment and sign language interpretation and accessibility and a whole bunch of other programs and services to help people with disabilities be as independent as they want to be and can be.
2: Okay, what are the first steps that people will take before they visit you?
3: We do a lot of outreach. We get out there as much as possible to try to reach out to the community and let people know that we are there and we can help them and help people with disabilities in many regards. So, you know, like we were just at an outreach event last night, you know, or we'll go out and we'll do trainings or we'll do other kinds of other outreach to be able to get our name out there about who we are and what we do. So then, and we see all types, all ages, parents, from parents needing help and support with their child who is newly diagnosed, right up to adult aging and that type of population that might need support on that, and everything in between.
2: What are some of the ages that you deal with as far as people?
4: One of the nice things is we have a new part of the organization, a new program, community inclusion for young adults, which covers actually from 0 to 14 and beyond. So really the answer is everyone, any age. But, you know, we're now focusing on the area as well, which I think is a really nice addition to what we've done. But I think the biggest thing about the SIL does is consumer control, meaning we do what people want help with. You know, we're not the ones saying, hey, you need to do X, Y, Z. It's people come in and say, I want to do X, Y, Z. And we say, okay, let's try to get there. Let's try to see how we can get to that point.
2: What are some of the things that they do?
3: You know, a lot of different things. You know, we see people, you know, especially now needing housing search and support. That is probably the number one reason that our phone rings every single day. People are looking for affordable and accessible housing. And that's really tough here in the Lehigh Valley, trying to find housing for folks. And, you know, it's, we're hearing up to 10-year waiting lists on some regards, which can be really, really tough. But we're trying to provide resources and information to be able to even get to that point. You know, some of the low-income housing applications and housing that is out there, it just takes a little bit of time to get to. We do a significant amount of work with transition-aged youth, so like those going from school to the adult world, and a lot of employment type of work, pre-employment transition services, giving young adults a taste of what it's like to work so that when they're ready to work, they have all that experience to draw from. That tends to be, we're pretty well known for our transition work, you know, even on the national level, which is pretty cool.
2: Is the Lehigh Valley Center for Independent Living part of a bigger organization or tree?
3: There are SILs, our Centers for Independent Living, all over the country. There are, every county is covered by a Center for Independent Living in Pennsylvania. They all provide those same core services, the information referral, peer support, independent living skills, and advocacy. So they all do those. But then every SIL, tasked with trying to find funds to supplement. You never get enough funds to be able to provide those core services. So, you know, we're tasked with trying to find funds to supplement those core services through other things. So different SILs do different things. Other SILs might focus on things like nursing home transition, whereas maybe here in the Lehigh Valley, we're a little bit more focused on youth transition or sign language interpretation or housing, you know, those types of things. So it's really dependent on what the area needs. It kind of gets back to that whole idea of consumer control that Levi was talking about. It's what are the needs and how can we address them and help people get to where they want to be?
2: We are talking to Seth and to Levi from the Lehigh Valley Center for Independent Living here on Lehigh Valley Sunday Morning, a public service presentation of Cumulus Media in Allentown. Lehigh Valley Center for Independent Living, you're based in Allentown. Do you cover just Lehigh County or?
4: I think primarily Lehigh County, except we do have programs that extend past that. For example, I'm very much involved in something called Supportive Decision Making Pennsylvania, which is essentially trying to have new options or the option for supported decision making as an alternative that is less restrictive than guardianship. That is statewide.
3: And just to add to that, you know, like our core services cover Lehigh and Northampton County. We also have the Bucks County as well, where, you know, we provide our core services as well. But then, you know, we do some, like some of our tech programs cover the entire counties around the Lehigh Valley. And then, you know, as Levi said, the supported decision making is statewide. And then also our community inclusion for young children is also a statewide program. So we kind of get around a little bit.
2: Talking to Seth and Levi from the Lehigh Valley Center for Independent Living on Lehigh Valley Sunday morning and discovering all the great things that your organization does on a daily basis. Let's get right down to it. I have to ask, let's get to your fundraising. How is your center funded?
3: That is a great question. You know, again, being a nonprofit, we're trying to bring in funds any way, every single way that we can.
2: Right.
3: Our core services are funded through a line item in the state budget.
2: Okay.
3: And then from there, we do a number of other programs and services through grants. You know, we also do fee-for-service programs. You know, some of the state entities like the Office of Vocational Rehabilitation will pay us to be able to provide pre-employment transition services to students and young adults with disabilities. And then a ton of fundraising. We try to get out there, get the word out, try to do different things to bring funds in different ways. You know, right down to one of our young adult group makes recipe jars.
2: Okay.
3: And the recipe jar, they're really neat. They're really cute. You know, they're the different like chilies or brownies or something like that. And then we go and sell those. And this year we're going back to Chris Kindle Mart where we will sell those. And it's really a cool way to teach employment skills, entrepreneurial skills, because those young adults put all of them together. They go out and sell. And all the funds we get go back into the program to help offset the cost, which is.
2: And whoever buys them at Chris Kindle Mart will be getting a one-of-a-kind item for Christmas for somebody. Everybody wins.
4: For those who are just feeling generous, you can donate directly at lvcal.org.
2: And that brings us to our next thing. We have an event happening on Saturday, and that's going to be in Allentown at the Lehigh Parkway.
3: Indeed, yes. It is Fishing in the Park. Fishing and Fun in the Park.
2: We are fishing for fish.
3: Fishing for fish. And it's a really good time. This is actually the 10th anniversary of this event. And we work very closely with the Allentown Park and Rec Department. They've been great, really great to work with those guys. And it's a really cool event because, you know, there's so much space there and they get the stream stocked with fish. You don't need a license. You don't need a fishing rod. You don't need bait. You can just come on out. Try it out and go from there. It's really, really a fun day just on the fishing part of things, but so many other things go on that day as well.
2: Like?
3: There's also a number of different activities that happen that day as well. So we have everything. We have a number of demonstrations that are coming out. So like one of the first ones we have is Philly Beep Baseball, which is blind baseball.
2: Okay.
3: And they are based out of Philadelphia. And they travel all over the country and play different blind baseball teams. And actually, they're the national champions in the year 2024. So they're going to come out and do a demonstration for us.
2: Wow.
3: I didn't even know that existed.
2: That's absolutely incredible. Blind baseball.
3: I mean, that's a pretty cool thing. They're going to come out and do a demo. And so for people to see what it's like.
2: Just to see that alone is worth coming out for.
3: We also, there's a helicopter landing at 11 o'clock. We have someone coming out to do a inclusive yoga, adaptive yoga. They'll be able to, you know, people can just come and show up for that. And we have mats and things like that. And Todd will take people through, you know, inclusive yoga. And then we have the Seeing Eye Puppy Raisers who raise puppies to become guide dogs. And wow. They're going to do a demonstration that day as well.
2: That's incredible. What time is it?
3: It starts at 10.
2: Okay.
3: Goes till 4, all day, all kinds of activities. There's also a resource fair that goes on. So we have about 20 other community organizations signed up. You know, they're coming, they'll provide their information, and they'll have activities and stuff like that going on at their tables as well.
2: Yeah, that's going to be an incredible day at the Lehigh Parkway this Saturday, September 26th, the big fishing day with the Lehigh Valley Center for Independent Living. Not only just fishing, though, but it's all these other activities. Starts at 10 a.m. this Saturday. Set a reminder on your phone right now, Saturday the 26th. And who can do the fishing?
4: It's anybody. We have it set up so that If you're at the event, again, no license is needed.
2: Right.
4: And no experience is needed. We actually have some experienced anglers who are there to help you, whether you've never cast a line before, whether you get it caught, whether you get a fish, what do you do afterwards? We have people there who are going to be able to help and who really like to do it.
2: Right.
4: Great with kids. And you know, it's also important to say it's free. You can just come, just walk right in, ask for a rod, and there you go.
2: That sounds like an incredible event. Sounds like a lot of fun.
3: It is a fun day, you know, especially when it's not raining. We've had a couple events over the years where it's rained
2: a little bit. We'll get the rain over out of the way today, and then that'll be it.
3: We'll be good to go on the 26th for sure.
2: At the Lehigh Parkway, the
4: Fishing and Fun in the Park. It's right by the Iron Bridge.
2: Fishing and Fun in the Park on Saturday the 26th, Lehigh Parkway, with our good friends from the Lehigh Valley Center for Independent Living. We can't wait for that. I'm sure you're going to have information, too, as far as what your organization does, should somebody want to come down and talk to you people, or at least take home a pamphlet or something to read about all the great things that you guys do.
3: Yeah, definitely. People should come on down. We'll have all kinds of information. We'll have a table there at the event as well. We love talking about this stuff. So, you know, and people can reach out to us at any time. They can check out the website, lvcil.org. Call us at 610-770-9781. We also have all the social media stuff and stuff as well, where we're always putting information and things that are going on in the disability world on our social media as well.
2: Center for Independent Living. Seth and Levi are our guests, and a little fishing and fun day in the Lehigh Parkway. That's going to be happening this Saturday, September 26th, 10 o'clock, 10 till 4, and it's all free. You don't even have to have a license. You don't have to have a fishing pole. Just prepare to have some fun. Plus, if anybody comes down and sees you guys, Seth or Levi, you and your staff, I'm sure, will be able to answer any questions about your organization, the Lehigh Valley Center for Independent Living.
3: Yeah, absolutely. You know, and that's what happens. Like, people might just call. They don't know where to turn.
2: Right.
3: And it just starts with someone calling in and starting to tell their story.
2: Right.
3: And, you know, from there, you know, maybe people have enough information that they get what they need and we don't hear from them, but then there's other people that stick around and they want more information and support and things like that. And just so that people know that we are out there and available to provide these kind of supports is really what we look to do.
2: And those services, for the most part, are free.
3: Core services are all free. We do have some programs that are fee for service, but we would talk people through that. But, you know, it's the base services, all that's free. You know, and some of the other programs, like maybe the pre-employment, like the job coaching kind of stuff,
2: right,
3: there might be a fee for service through, but that might get paid through by a funder of some sort. So it really depends on things.
2: And you have companies that will work with you to help employ some of these people.
3: Yeah, absolutely. We really try to do a lot of development with our community and try to work with businesses and try to get out there. And we really, you know, it's really about finding the niche for someone. Like, what do you want to do?
2: Right.
3: Where do you want to work? And what does that look like for you? You know, we're not going to just say, hey, here, I got a job here for you. We're going to put you there.
2: Right.
3: Where do you want to work? Someone's going to be more apt to stay and love their job in somewhere that they want to be. So.
2: Well, exactly. I mean, that just goes to make a lot of sense. Something they want to do, they get into that place and then they perform at 150%.
3: Absolutely. And that's what we see. People with disabilities tend to be some of your best employees.
2: Yeah.
3: You know, we see that all the time with the work that we do.
2: All right. September 26th, which is Saturday, 10 till 4. 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
3: Yes, can't wait. It's coming like a freight train in a couple of days away. We're putting the final touches on things here, you know, and we'll also have some really other cool things like, you know, we have a Tootsie the Clown's going to come and do some face painting. We have a Heart and Hearth food truck that'll be there that day selling their food. Very thankful to, you know, a number of folks that have helped us and supported us here to be able to get this, like the Iron Pigs are a sponsor, and PA Health and Wellness, Guardian Insurance, Fidelity Bank, LVHN, the Kiwanis, Values into Action, and William Signs. You know, those are all groups that have really helped us put things together so that we can throw this really wonderful event.
2: Lehigh Parkway near the bridge, the Iron Bridge.
4: And right along with the Allentown Park and Rec. They with us directly. They're a huge part of this, and we couldn't do without them.
2: Yeah, we work with them with Lights in the Parkway. Love doing that.
3: Right.
2: Great people.
3: Yes.
2: Can't say enough nice things about them. They're excellent.
4: Absolutely.
2: Seth, Levi, thank you for joining us so much here on Lehigh Valley Sunday morning. Lots of luck on Saturday at the fishing. And please let us know about some other events coming up that you have throughout the entire year. 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
2: 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Again, their event, Fishing and Fun Day in the Park in the Lehigh Parkway in Allentown. That's happening on Saturday, 10 till 4, and it's all free. You don't even have to have a fishing license or a fishing pole or any of that sort of stuff. 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We thank you for joining us this morning on Lehigh Valley Sunday Morning, a public service presentation of Cumulus Media in Allentown. I'm Jerry Patton. Have yourself a great weekend. Good morning. Welcome to another edition of Lehigh Valley Sunday Morning, a presentation of Cumulus Media in Allentown. I'm Jerry Patton. Today, we've got some wonderful people with us. We've got Levi and we've got Seth from the Lehigh Valley Center for Independent Living. Guys, welcome and good morning.
3: Hello, good morning. Thank you so much for having us.
4: Yeah, thanks for being here.
2: Lehigh Valley Center for Independent Living. Give me a little history.
3: We are the SIL for short, LVCIL, the SIL. People know us by that. We're a cross-disability nonprofit organization that works with anybody with any disability at any age for our core services. And our core services include things like information referral, peer support, independent living skills, advocacy, and like life transition. And then outside of that, we do a whole bunch of other programs and services like housing and employment and sign language interpretation and accessibility and a whole bunch of other programs and services to help people with disabilities be as independent as they want to be and can be.
2: Okay, what are the first steps that people will take before they visit you?
3: We do a lot of outreach. We get out there as much as possible to try to reach out to the community and let people know that we are there and we can help them and help people with disabilities in many regards. So, you know, like we were just at an outreach event last night, you know, or we'll go out and we'll do trainings or we'll do other kinds of other outreach to be able to get our name out there about who we are and what we do. So then, and we see all types, all ages, parents, from parents needing help and support with their child who is newly diagnosed,

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3: Information to be able to even get to that point. Some of the low income housing applications and housing that is out there, it just takes a little bit of time to get to. We do a significant amount of work with transition aged youth. So like those going from school to the adult world, and a lot of employment type of work, pre-employment transition services, giving young adults a taste of what it's like to work so that when they're ready to work, they have all that experience to draw from. That tends to be, we're pretty well known for our transition work, even on the national level, which is pretty cool.
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3: There are CILs, our Centers for Independent Living, all over the country. 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They all provide those same core services, the information referral, peer support, independent living skills, and advocacy. So they all do those. But then every CIL tasked with trying to find funds to supplement. You never get enough funds to be able to provide those core services. So, we're tasked with trying to find funds to supplement those core services through other things. So different CILs do different things. Other CILs might focus on things like nursing home transition, whereas maybe here in the Lehigh Valley, we're a little bit more focused on youth transition or sign language interpretation or housing, those types of things. So it's really dependent on what the area needs. Kind of gets back to that whole idea of consumer control that Levi was talking about. It's what are the needs and how can we address them and help people get to where they want to be?
4: We are talking to Seth and to Levi from the Lehigh Valley Center for Independent Living here on Lehigh Valley Sunday Morning, a public service presentation of Cumulus Media in Allentown. Lehigh Valley Center for Independent Living, you're based in Allentown. Do you cover just Lehigh County or?
5: I think primarily Lehigh County, except we do have programs that extend past that. For example, I'm very much involved in something called Supportive Decision Making Pennsylvania, which is essentially trying to have new options or the option for supported decision making as an alternative that is less restrictive than guardianship. That is statewide.
3: And just to add to that, our core services cover Lehigh and Northampton County. We also have the Bucks County as well, where, we provide our core services as well. But then, we do some of our tech programs cover the entire counties around the Lehigh Valley. And then, as Levi said, the supported decision making is statewide. And then also our community inclusion for young children is also a statewide program. So we kind of get around a little bit.
4: Talking to Seth and to Levi from the Lehigh Valley Center for Independent Living on Lehigh Valley Sunday Morning and discovering all the great things that your organization does on a daily basis. Let's get right down to it. I have to ask, let's get to your fundraising. How is your center funded?
3: That is a great question. Again, being a nonprofit, we're trying to bring in funds any way, every single way that we can.
4: Right.
3: Our core services are funded through a line item in the state budget.
4: Okay.
3: And then from there, we do a number of other programs and services through grants. We also do fee-for-service programs. Some of the state entities like the Office of Vocational Rehabilitation will pay us to be able to provide pre-employment transition services to students and young adults with disabilities. And then a ton of fundraising. We try to get out there to get the word out, try to do different things to bring funds in different ways. Right down to one of our young adult group makes recipe jars.
4: Okay.
3: And the recipe jar, they're really neat. They're really cute. They're the different like chilies or brownies or something like that. And then we go and sell those. And this year we're going back to Chris Kindle Mart where we will sell those. And it's really a cool way to teach employment skills, entrepreneurial skills, because those young adults put all of them together. They go out and sell, and all the funds we get go back into the program to help offset the cost, which is.
4: And whoever buys them at Chris Kindle Mart will be getting a one-of-a-kind item for Christmas for somebody. Everybody wins.
5: For those who are just feeling generous, you can donate directly at lvcal.org.
4: And that brings us to our next thing. We have an event happening on Saturday, and that's going to be in Allentown at the Lehigh Parkway.
3: Indeed, yes. It is Fishing in the Park. Fishing and Fun in the Park.
4: We are fishing for fish.
3: Fishing for fish. And it's a really good time. This is actually the 10th anniversary of this event. And we work very closely with the Allentown

0: park and rec department. They've been great, really great to work with, those guys. And it's a really cool event because, you know, there's so much space there and they get the stream stocked with fish. You don't need a license. You don't need a fishing rod. You don't need bait. You can just come on out, try it out, and go from there. It's really, really a fun day just on the fishing part of things. But so many other things go on that day as well.
1: Like?
0: There's also a number of different activities that happen that day as well. So we have everything. We have a number of demonstrations that are coming out. So like the first one of the first ones we have is Philly Beep Baseball, which is blind baseball.
1: Okay.
0: And they are based out of Philadelphia, and they travel all over the country and play different blind baseball teams. And actually, they're the national champions in the year 2024. So they're going to come out and do a demonstration for us.
1: Wow.
0: I didn't even know that existed.
1: That's absolutely incredible. Blind baseball.
0: I mean, that's a pretty cool thing. They're going to come out and do a demo. And so for people to see what it's like.
1: Just to see that alone is worth coming out for.
0: We also, there's a helicopter landing at 11 o'clock. We have someone coming out to do a inclusive yoga, adaptive yoga. They'll be able to, you know, people can just come and show up for that. And we have mats and things like that. And Todd will take people through, you know, inclusive yoga. And then we have the Seeing Eye Puppy Raisers who raise puppies to become guide dogs. And wow, they're going to do a demonstration that day as well.
1: That's incredible. What time is it?
0: It starts at 10.
1: Okay.
0: Goes till 4, all day, all kinds of activities. There's also a resource fair that goes on. So we have about 20 other community organizations signed up. You know, they're coming, they'll provide their information, and they'll have activities and stuff like that going on at their tables as well.
1: Yeah, that's going to be an incredible day at the Lehigh Parkway this Saturday, September 26th, the big fishing day with the Lehigh Valley Center for Independent Living. Not only just fishing, though, but it's all these other activities. Starts at 10 a.m. this Saturday. Set a reminder on your phone right now, Saturday the 26th. And who can do the fishing?
2: It's anybody. We have it set up so that if you're at the event, again, no license is needed.
1: Right.
2: And no experience is needed. We actually have some experienced anglers who are there to help you, whether you've never cast a line before, whether you get it caught, whether you get a fish, what do you do afterwards? We have people there who are going to be able to help and who really like to do it.
1: Right.
2: Great with kids. And you know, it's also important to say, it's free. You can just come, just walk right in, ask for a rod, and there you go.
1: That sounds like an incredible event. Sounds like a lot of fun.
0: It is a fun day, you know, especially when it's not raining. We've had a couple events over the years where it's rained a little bit.
1: We'll get the rain over out of the way today, and then that'll be it.
0: We'll be good to go on the 26th, for sure.
1: At the Lehigh Parkway, the
2: Fishing and Fun in the Park. It's right by the Iron Bridge.
1: Fishing and Fun in the Park on Saturday the 26th, the Lehigh Parkway, with our good friends from the Lehigh Valley Center for Independent Living. We can't wait for that. Sure, you're going to have information, too, as far as what your organization does, should somebody want to come down and talk to you people, or at least take home a pamphlet or something to read about all the great things that you guys do.
0: Yeah, definitely. People should come on down. We'll have all kinds of information. We'll have a table there at the event as well. We love talking about this stuff. So, you know, and people can reach out to us at any time. They can check out the website, lvcil.org. Call us at 610-770-9781. We also have all the social media stuff and stuff as well, where we're always putting information and things that are going on in the disability world on our social media as well.
1: Center for Independent Living. Seth and Levi are our guests, and a little fishing and fun day in the Lehigh Parkway. That's going to be happening this Saturday, September 26th, 10 o'clock, 10 till 4, and it's all free. You don't even have to have a license. You don't have to have a fishing pole. Just prepare to have some fun. Plus, if anybody comes down and sees you guys, Seth or Levi, you and your staff, I'm sure, will be able to answer any questions about your organization, the Lehigh Valley Center for Independent Living.
0: Yeah, absolutely. You know, and that's what happens. Like, people might just call. They don't know where to turn.
1: Right.
0: And it just starts with someone calling in and starting to tell their story.
1: Right.
0: And, you know, from there, you know, maybe people have enough information that they get what they need and we don't hear from them. But then there's other people that stick around and they want more information and support and things like that. And just so that people know that we are out there and available to provide these kind of supports is really what we look to do.
1: And those services, for the most part, are free.
0: Core services are all free. We do have some programs that are fee for service, but we would talk people through that. But, you know, it's the base services and all that's free, you know, and some of the other programs, like maybe the pre-employment, like the job coaching kind of stuff.
1: Right.
0: There might be a fee for service through, but that might get paid through by a funder of some sort. So it really depends on things.
1: And you have companies that will work with you to help employ some of these people.
0: Yeah, absolutely. We do. We really try to do a lot of development with our community and try to work with businesses and try to get out there. And we really, you know, it's really about finding the niche for someone. Like, what do you want to do?
1: Right.
0: Where do you want to work? And what does that look like for you? You know, we're not going to just say, hey, here, I got a job here for you. We're going to put you there.
1: Right.
0: Where do you want to work? Someone's going to be more apt to stay and love their job in somewhere that they want to be. So,
1: well, exactly. I mean, that just goes to make a lot of sense. Something they want to do, they get into that place, and then they perform at 150%.
0: Absolutely. And that's what we see. People with disabilities tend to be some of your best employees.
1: Yeah.
0: You know, we see that all the time with the work that we do.
1: All right. September 26th, which is Saturday, 10 till 4 along the Lehigh Parkway for your fishing and fun day with the Lehigh Valley Center for Independent Living.
0: Yes. Can't wait. It's coming like a freight train in a couple of days away. We're putting the final touches on things here. You know, and we'll also have some really other cool things like, you know, we have a Tootsie the Clown's going to come and do some face painting. We have a Heart and Hearth food truck that'll be there that day selling their food. You know, just very thankful to, you know, a number of folks that have helped us and supported us here to be able to get this. Like the Iron Pigs are a sponsor, and PA Health and Wellness, Guardian Insurance, Fidelity Bank, LVHN, the Kiwanis, Values into Action, and William Signs. You know, those are all groups that have really helped us put things together so that we can throw this really wonderful event.
1: Lehigh Parkway near the bridge, the Iron Bridge.
2: And right along with the Allentown Parks and Rec. They with us directly. They're a huge part of this, and we couldn't do without them.
1: Yeah, we work with them with Lights in the Parkway. Love doing that.
0: Right.
1: Great people.
0: Yes.
1: Can't say enough nice things about them. They're excellent.
2: Absolutely.
1: Seth, Levi, thank you for joining us so much here on Lehigh Valley Sunday morning. Lots of luck on Saturday at the fishing. And please let us know about some other events coming up that you have throughout the entire year. We would love to let everybody else know about them, too.
0: I appreciate that very much. Thank you so much for having us.
2: Yeah, thank you very much.
1: Seth and Levi from the Lehigh Valley Center for Independent Living on Lehigh Valley Sunday morning. Again, their event, Fishing and Fun Day in the Park and the Lehigh Parkway in Allentown. That's happening on Saturday, 10 till 4, and it's all free. You don't even have to have a fishing license or a fishing pole or any of that sort of stuff. Plus, you can also see all the great work that the Lehigh Valley Center for Independent Living does on a daily basis on Saturday. We thank you for joining us this morning on Lehigh Valley Sunday Morning, a public service presentation of Cumulus Media in Allentown. I'm Jerry Patton. Have yourself a great weekend.
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2: Well, hello and welcome to American Country Countdown. I'm your host, Ryan Fox, and even though it's almost officially fall, we still got the AC cranked in our ACC O'Reilly Auto Parts studio. Why? Well, we got hot new music from Luke Bryan. Yeah, not only has his new album Signs officially dropped, he's also our special guest every hour this weekend too. Stand by, Luke is here in the next 15 minutes. And speaking of LB, later this hour, we're busting out a fresh ACC world premiere that you do not want to miss. But first, we are kicking things off with a debut this weekend on our chart, Cody Johnson. It's Horseback, American Country Countdown.
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1: 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Ryan Fox here, and see, we're on your radio each and every weekend. How'd you start your Saturday mornings when you were a kid? For me, it was a big bowl of Fruit Loops and a bunch of Saturday morning cartoons. Those were the days. By the way, happy anniversary to one of the best cartoon franchises ever. Perhaps you grew up watching Scooby-Doo. It premiered this very month, all the way back in 1969. And fun fact, the voice of Shaggy was our very own co-creator, Casey Kasem. Meanwhile, no mystery to be solved here. Hopping on our countdown for the very first time at number 29, it's Kevin Powers in Shaboozy. Move on, ACC.

Chase Matthew at number 28, holding it down on American Country Countdown. I'm Ryan Fox. Luke Bryan is hanging with us this weekend on the show, and he's trying to hold it together as he watches his son, Bo, put on the football pads and play quarterback for his high school team this season. How proud is Daddy Luke? We'll find out after he sings his former ACC number one. Most people are good. American Country Countdown.

0: countdown in March of 2018. Our guest this weekend, Luke Bryan, Eddie's Most People Are Good. It's Ryan, and Luke, we're going to talk about your new album, Signs, because it just came out. It is awesome. We've got an ACC world premiere off that album here later this hour, but I want to talk about family here first, because I know how important it is to you. When you were in town last year, we were backstage hanging out, and you pulled out your phone, and you pulled up a live feed of your son, Bo Bryan, playing quarterback. Game was going on right that moment. He was coming in as a backup. Well, flash forward to now, he is the starting quarterback at his school, Battleground Academy in Franklin, Tennessee, and he's tearing it up. How proud of a dad are you right now?
1: I think the game that was on ESPN, I think I've rewatched it 12 times. Like, I've dissected every form of the game, and so it's fun times. I mean, this fall, I knew it was going to be this way, and like I knew I was going to be excited, but I didn't predict that I'd be this fired up and be enjoying it and just watching his. You know, nothing is more precious in life than watching your kids have a great time and watching your kids work hard and watching it pay off. And we've certainly been doing that. So, yeah, man, I have to try to remember from Saturday to Friday to remember them because I'm so focused on the games on Friday. It's like I don't even know what I did last week. It's pretty amazing.
0: Yeah, so he's getting college offers now, too. That's exciting, man.
1: Yeah, really. He got an offer last night. He called me. And, you know, so every time he calls me and he's like, Dad, I got this offer. And then he goes and kind of throws it up on his Instagram. It's a big deal. I mean, to have a kid that's going to be able to play football at the next level is pretty sweet.
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Big shows this weekend for him in Syracuse, New York, and just outside Philly in Camden, New Jersey. Jason Aldean debuting at number 26 with Anytime Soon on American Country Countdown. It's Ryan Fox, and kind of surprised not to see Jason Aldean receive any nominations for the CMA Awards this year. We do have a full rundown of the nominees coming up later in the countdown. When the CMAs do come to your TV in November, they're going to be hosted by this lady once again, Lainey Wilson, and her former ACC number one, Somewhere Over Laredo, American Country Countdown. Call me.

0: Lainey Wilson in ACC Extra on American Country Countdown. That is Somewhere Over Laredo. And Ryan and Lainey has announced she is back to host the CMA Awards for the third straight year. She made that announcement while appearing on ESPN's College Game Day. So what is she most looking forward to about the gig?
1: Celebrating country music. I mean, the best genre in the world. I'm excited to celebrate my friends. It has just been a huge few years for country music. So it's going to be a party. So hopefully everybody tunes in.

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Blake Shelton up 4 notches to number 25 on American Country Countdown. Next, Let Him In Anyway. And Ryan and Luke Bryan's new album, Signs, is now out, officially dropping this weekend. And if you've gotten it already, you know there's a special collab on this thing with another Luke, Luke Combs. Hang on, we're busting it out as an ACC world premiere after Russell Dickerson. Worth your wild. American Country Countdown. Dumb.

0: see world premiere from Luke Bryan and Luke Combs. It's Finders Keepers on American Country Countdown. It's Ryan Fox. And that's just one of the new tracks on Luke's new album, Signs, now out this weekend. And as Luke told Talk Shop Live, he is very happy this one found him.
1: This particular song was the first time ever in the history of me recording I did something in this manner. So you book your recording session, and typically you record about two songs per three-hour session. Well, we finished at one. My manager is sitting there, and she goes, "Hey, I resent you a song last night. Did you listen to it?" And I said, "No, I got busy." Well, she goes, "Let's listen to it real quick." We got in the car, me and my producers, going to lunch. We start jamming it in the car, and then I'm like, "Oh my God, we need to record this." We listen to it probably 10 times over the lunch break, get back, and the next session we recorded it. You know, I didn't want to wake up the next day. What have I done? I burnt one that I wrote, in the session. The song's called Finders Keepers. It never lost its shine, and I did the vocals. And then I sent them to Luke Combs. I was like, "Hey, man, you know, never done this, but love to have you." And he hit me right back. "I'm on it."
2: I'm like, yes.
1: It was great that it went that way, and I'm really honored to have Luke be a part of this with me. And, you know, obviously the sharing the Luke name. I mean, I had the Luke name all to myself for a few years, and now that I got to share it with him. But we're excited to be on this thing together, and I really think it's one of the highlights of the album.
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Tucker Wetmore with an ACC Sure Shot. That one is sure to join the countdown very soon. Who told you that? On American Country Countdown. And Ryan, and fall means a lot of things. One of those things is award shows. And there's quite a few good ones if you're a fan of music. We got the CMAs coming up in November, but before that, the VMAs are next weekend. Who's up for a Moon Man in the country category for that one? We'll get into it after Megan Maroney vaults 7 whole spots this weekend with Medicine ACC.

0: focused on this week, choosing Texas now ties the all-time Billboard Hot 100 record with its 22nd week at number one. Right now it's tied with Mariah Carey's All I Want for Christmas Is You. And next week, if it's still at number one, it gets the undisputed crown. An unbelievable run for Ella Langley. American Country Countdown, it's Ryan. And that song could also take home a Video Music Award when they're handed out next weekend, because country is all over this show. Choosing Texas, up for a Moon Man in the overall Song of the Year category. Up for Artists of the Year at the VMAs, Morgan Wallen and Taylor Swift. Meanwhile, in the overall Best New Artist category, Stella Lefty has received a nom. Now, specifically when it comes to the Best Country noms at the VMAs, the country categories, Ella Langley, Kacey Musgraves, Lainey Wilson, Luke Combs, Shaboozey, and the aforementioned Stella Lefty will all battle it out. Should be fun to watch. Snoop Dogg will host the MTV Video Music Awards when they go down next Sunday, September 27th. On CBS.
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2: From the ACC O'Reilly Auto Parts Studio, this is the number one country music countdown in the world. American Country Countdown. I'm Ryan Fox, your designated counter of the hits. And things have changed quite a bit over the past few years in how artists approach their careers, both in how they put out new music and how they approach the whole social media aspect of things. And our guest this weekend, Luke Bryan, says that last one has taken some getting used to. Hang on, we're talking to Luke all about it here in the next 15 minutes. But first, moving up three notches this weekend is a guy opening for Kenny Chesney on his brand new Vibram tour in 2027. Graylin James, Water to Wedding, ACC.
0: Number 20.

Waylon James at 22. That's Water to Wedding on American Country Countdown. You got Ryan Fox with all the hits and the stars coast to coast and around the world. And have you watched season 35 of Dancing with the Stars yet? It just premiered on Tuesday, but if you're one of those looking to get out of watching it with someone else, just tell them you suffer from chorophobia. That is the extreme fear of dancing. I'm going to put that in my vocabulary right now. You're welcome. Tyler Hubbard now and an ACC Next track, New and Now. It's

Hardy, Eric Church, Morgan Wallen, and Tim McGraw. That's MacArthur, number 21 on American Country Countdown. It's Ryan Fox, and we're celebrating Luke Bryan's new album out this weekend called Signs, hanging one-on-one with LB. And Luke has a bit of a bone to pick with social media. All right, he's about to tell us about all of that, but first, pull up a chair, grab a drink. Here's one margarita and ACC

0: got hit number one in July of 2020 here at American Country Countdown. One Margarita. It's Luke Bryan on ACC. Hanging here with Luke right now on the show. Your new album, Luke Signs, is now out. I'm loving this thing. There's one song on here called Fish, Hunt, Golf, Drink. I noticed there's a few people online that are claiming falsely that you used AI to write this song. What's the weirdest thing you've heard about yourself online? Is that right up there?
1: Oh, my God. I mean, hell, I've heard that I've, you know, fathered a family with a man before. So, yeah. You know, I grew up in the, every artist that's grown up, the frustrating part is that I've become an artist in the world of social media and all of the negativity of that. And so now it's just another form. I mean, you know, it's like if my jeans were too tight, that was bad. If they're too loose, that was bad. So you start chasing, like trying to validate what you are to people that probably just don't like you anyway, or people that want to discredit what you're doing. I mean, is it frustrating? Yeah. I mean, when my co-writers have to go do a Rolling Stone interview because some 17-year-old claimed something on a TikTok page or something. It just, you know, it's not really, I don't know. I mean, there was 3 years that people were like, if Luke Bryan brings up the word truck in another song, you know, we're gonna go burn his truck up. And I'm like, well, then I don't sing a truck song. And then next thing you know, two truck songs by other artists are, you know, 5 week number ones, and I'm like, well, I should have sang those truck songs. So, you know, the bottom line is, man, I'm just gonna be me. And if people wanna, you hate to use the term, there's no such thing as bad publicity and all that. But you know, I mean, my main thing is, you know, I do my deal, I work hard, I try to go sing every night, and I try to put albums out that are well rounded, that are fun, deep, light, and all this, and whatever happens.
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Coetzel, Ella Langley, Jaded, 19, on American Country Countdown. It's Ryan Fox with the hits. And recently, newcomer Stella Lefty has been taking some heat from folks on social media. What does our guest Luke Bryan think about that? He'll weigh in. After a guy who just played a big show with Luke and Jason Aldean last month in Washington, D.C., Dylan Scott, his former ACC number one, this town's been too good to us. American Country Countdown. Gave

0: Luke, that one's still set to come here on the show. We were talking a few minutes ago, though, about social media and how there's these false allegations out there that you used AI to write one of your new songs. But I feel like you're not the only artist this is happening to right now. It feels like people are ganging up on certain country stars.
1: I mean, you know, you got a girl like Stella Lefty that people have created a whole narrative just because she grew up in a wealthy family and the girl's out there crushing it. Just, I mean, people are always going to, it's just the way of the world. And 10 years from now, it'll be even worse than it is now. And you just pray that Jesus chills everybody out.
0: Yeah, you just go do your own thing. Look, and I love Stella Lefty. She was on the show here a few weeks back. She's fabulous.
1: Fabulous.
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back. An ACC sure shot. That one is sure to join the countdown very soon from Flatland Cavalry. Never coming back on American Country Countdown. You got Ryan Fox with all the hits and the stars. And up next, there's a lot of things you can expect from a Jason Aldean show when you see him live on the road. But there's something that he doesn't do. And we hear from Aldean about what that is after his former ACC number one. She's Country. Boys, never met a

0: Remember that one? Hit number one here on ACC back in May of 2009. She's Country, Jason Aldean on American Country Countdown. It's Ryan, and when you see Jason play live, there's one thing he says he won't do ever on stage. What is it? Well, this is what he recently told a crowd in Minneapolis.
1: There's a thing at the end of a show a lot of times called an encore where you guys think the show's over, artist goes backstage, you guys sit out here and clap for like 5 minutes trying to get him to come back out and play a couple more songs, and I think it's stupid, all right? I feel like if I'm back there and you guys are out here, we're just wasting time. So the way I like to do it, I just want to play you guys everything we got, and when the show's over, it's just over, all right?
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Jelly Roll moving up three spots to 17 on this weekend's American Country Countdown. That's Hands Up. I'm Ryan Fox, and I know it's only September, but what are folks thinking about dressing up as on October 31st? We get all Halloween-y on you in just two songs, but first, appropriately, an ACC number one from the band Perry. Better dig two.

0: spots this weekend to land at number 16 on American Country Countdown. 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
0: You got Ryan, and I know it's only September, but I wanted to get you this list before everything sells out. This is Yahoo's list of the biggest trending Halloween costumes for 2026. In no particular order here, Nikki from Obsession. Yes, the horror movie that has hit $500 million at the box office and has a 94% score on Rotten Tomatoes has people dressing up as the star of the movie. By the way, speaking of movies, if horror isn't your thing and you like the movie The Devil Wears Prada, Miranda Priestly, the character played by Meryl Streep, that costume's near the top of the list too. Now, if you want to go old school, how about Athena and Odysseus from The Odyssey? That's, of course, the box office smash starring Matt Damon and Zendaya. And that costume lets you dress like you're from back in the day and doesn't cost a ton. Meanwhile, couples looks continue with another Zendaya movie. You could go as Spider-Man and MJ from the movie franchise. Or I thought this one was cool. Wear all white and go as Bad Bunny from last year's big game. Maybe with some friends as dancing bushes. I don't know. Finally, for the kids, the aliens from Toy Story are big this Halloween.
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0: The biggest hits and the biggest stars play here every weekend. This is American Country Countdown. I'm Ryan Fox, your host from the ACC O'Reilly Auto Parts Studio. And recently, Jason Aldean and Luke Bryan found themselves inside the White House in Washington, D.C. What was that experience like? We're going to ask Luke Bryan about it here in the next 15 minutes. But first, CMA host Lainey Wilson and John Mayer moving up three notches this weekend with Bone Keys Wallet. ACC

Crown Keys Wallet. That's number 15 on American Country Countdown. Lainey Wilson and John Mayer and Ryan. And if you're looking for a reason to spend more time watching football here this weekend, oh, this might work for you. According to sportspsychology.com, they say watching football games reduces loneliness and boosts your sense that life is more worthwhile. Sounds like a good excuse to me to watch 8 to 10 hours of football. Let me know if it works for you. Meanwhile, football junkie Chris Young is back this weekend with an ACC Next track, New and Now. I didn't come here to leave. American Country Countdown.

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1: Number 14.

Zach Top up one notch to 14 on this weekend's ACC at South of Sanity. And Ryan Fox. Luke Bryan's hanging with us on the show this weekend. And Luke has a new album out called Signs. It is so good. Just came out on Friday. And Luke really can do it all. He can sing. He can write songs. He can host award shows. Gives advice on American Idol. But what about working at the White House? We're going to ask him about his recent visit to D.C. along with his buddy Jason Aldean. After Jason sings this former ACC number one, Flyover States, American Country Countdown. A couple

0: That one landed at number one here on American Country Countdown in May of 2012. Jason Aldean, it's Flyover States on ACC. Ryan Fox hanging here with Luke Bryan, our special guest this weekend on the show. And recently, last month, as a matter of fact, Luke, you and Jason took your Double Down tour to Washington, D.C. You and Jason Aldean did a fake White House press briefing. If they gave you the job, would you be a good press secretary?
1: Man, I wouldn't think I need to be doing press secretary. I think, you know, I'd probably have like a slingshot behind the podium and just like paintballs in it when somebody just start paintballing people in the press secretary room. But, you know, we were in D.C., doing our show. I had never really been to the White House in that capacity. Man, when you walk in there and you see the historic paintings and you see the rooms where decisions that have altered our whole existence, you know, when somebody goes, hey, you know, JFK sat there, or like this, you know, Ronald Reagan walked through this door and told something to Russia. I mean, I was really just a kid geeking out about the whole moment. And then when we saw the press secretary room, I mean, you know, Jason and I obviously had some fun with that. And then, you know, when you're in D.C. and you're walking in these government buildings and you see people working, you know, I mean, everybody obviously picks their sides of politics. But when you see people, the amount of work that they're doing late hours in the night, you know, pretty inspiring watching people work hard.
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3: He's the voice. It premieres a new season this week. And in the big red chairs, you'll have Adam Levine, Kelly Clarkson, Queen Latifah, and this guy, Riley Green. Think he's you drunk? ACC. Never.

Riley Green moving up four spots to number 12 on American Country Countdown. That's Think Is You Drunk. That's Ryan Box. And looky here, we're already three quarters of the way through 2026. But coming up, we fire the brakes on this year and travel back in time to the land of Shania, Pokemon, and Star Wars. And our ACC time machine after Tim McGraw and an AC.

0: McGraw. It's something like that. The number one song this weekend on the year we're traveling back to in our ACC Time Machine.
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0: It's Ryan, and watch your step as you hop aboard the ACC Time Machine here. We're going to take you back in time. We give you the facts, and you guess the year we've traveled to. That song, by the way, from Tim McGraw, something like that, reached the top of ACC Mountain at number one during this year. But that's not all that happened.
3: You refer to the prophecy of the one who will bring balance to the Force. You believe it's this boy?
4: He can see things before they happen.
5: He can help you.
4: The Force is unusually strong with him.
0: Star Wars Episode I, The Phantom Menace, the first movie in the prequels for the Star Wars franchise, was the number one movie at the box office, making over $430 million in the U.S. alone.
6: What do you call it?
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0: From the world of technology, the first ever BlackBerry was released. It wasn't announced as a phone, but rather a two-way wireless pager with email capabilities. How wild is that? Of course, eventually paving the way for the smartphones that we use today. As you look out your left side window in the ACC Time Machine, you'll see Pokemon exploded onto the worldwide scene, taking Pokemania outside Japan and making it a global phenomenon.
8: That don't impress me much.
0: And finally, Shania Twain took home CMA Entertainer of the Year. 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Star Wars made its long-awaited return. Folks were oohing and awing over the BlackBerry. 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
1: Stand up and nowhere to go.

played American Airlines Center in Dallas, Texas with Thomas Rhett on Thomas's Soundtrack to Life tour on Friday night. Zach John King, Get to Drinking, number 11 on American Country Countdown. It's Ryan Fox, and Luke Bryan is not only our guest here on the show this weekend, talking all about his brand new album, but he is out this weekend on his farm tour in Pennsylvania, Ohio, and Indiana. So you know that farming and agriculture is very important to him. In fact, we're going to talk to Luke about that after the guy just announced his big new five-room stadium tour this week. Kenny Chesney, he thinks my tractor's sexy. And Ace.

0: spots to land in the top 10. Our guest this weekend, Luke Bryan. That's Country and She Knows It. American Country Countdown. It's Ryan Fox with all the hits and the stars. Luke, you got a brand new album. It just came out here on Friday. It is called Signs. You guys got to pick this thing up. It's so good. We were just talking about how you visited Washington, D.C. recently. And you've really met some heavy hitters there, haven't you?
1: Brooke Rollins, the Secretary of Agriculture, she and I have gotten to know each other. And it's really fun to be able to sit down with someone like her and talk agricultural related policies and stuff that she's working on. And when the Secretary of Ag looks at you and goes, Luke, do you have any ideas that I'm missing? You're like, so it's really been really fun.
0: Yeah, it's got to be surreal to find yourself in that situation, right? I mean, you did grow up in a farming family, and you're probably like, well, I mean, I do host a farm tour.
1: Well, and so me and, you know, you can cross pollinate stuff like that. And I think Brooke and even I've had a lot of governors come out to farm tours through the years. And so it's been a real fun marriage when they want to hear my opinion on ag related and even outdoors with fishing and hunting and conservation stuff.
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good dude, Parker McCollum, sitting just outside the countdown this weekend with Killing Me and ACC Extra on American Country Countdown. It's Ryan Fox. And up next, Corey Kent has a secret collab he's working on with Jason Aldean. That's not the only thing he's asking Aldean to partake in. What's this all about? Well, we find out after Lauren Elena and Chase Matthew. Number 9, All My Exes, American Country Countdown. Another bye.

ACC number one from Corey Kent. It's This Heart on American Country Countdown. Here with Ryan Fox. And Corey is releasing a new song with Jason Aldean called Rather Be Here. Check this out.

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2: Coast to coast and around the world, this is American Country Countdown. It's Ryan Fox, and I feel like Countdown's flying by this weekend. Thank you so much for grabbing a handle and hanging on with us from the ACC O'Reilly Auto Parts Studio. Country superstar and our good friend Luke Bryan is back with us this hour, talking about his annual beach party, Crash My Playa. All the latest details with Luke here in the next 15 minutes. Plus, we'll take a closer look at the nominations for this year's 60th annual CMA Awards. All on the way this hour. But first, a CMA New Artist nominee from 2024, Bailey Zimmerman, Chevy Silverado, American Country Countdown.

Bailey Zimmerman, Chevy Silverado at number 8 on this weekend's American Country Countdown. It's Ryan, and imagine you're taking your wedding photos on the biggest day of your life when floating the river on a raft behind you is none other than Shaboozey. It happened in Cali recently. The bride looked shocked, the groom couldn't stop laughing, and the memories? Well, they'll last a lifetime. This one is sure to join the countdown very soon, an ACC Sure Shot. Cowgirl, American Country Countdown. Girl,

Ella Langley, Love and Life Again, number 7 on American Country Countdown. It's Ryan Fox, and Ella's going to have a big fall. We'll explain coming up. But first, it's a tradition like no other. No, I'm not talking about the Masters or football or Thanksgiving or anything like that for that matter. No, it's Luke Bryan's annual beach party happening every January in Mexico. We're talking Crash My Playa with LB after he sings the song that gave him the name, Crash My Party. Former ACC number 1 and an AC

0: That one hit number one here in American Country Countdown back in July of 2013. It's our guest this weekend, Luke Bryan. It's Crash My Party, American Country Countdown, Ryan Fox. Luke, it happens every year, and every year I keep telling myself I'm going to go. Crash My Playa, your big beach party in Mexico. It returns in January. And I just thought right now we'd give you the floor. Give us your elevator pitch on why we should all make a plan to meet together at Crash My Playa.
1: Every time I've ever left Nashville to go to Crash My Playa, we're in an ice storm or snowstorm. So the weeks that we pick typically is the worst weather in the United States and Canada. So you pretty much guarantee you're going to be leaving snowpocalypse.
0: Dustin Lynch is going to be back this year. I know he's been there every year. He did a toga party one year. Can you tell us if anything like that is in the works?
1: I leave that up to Dustin. You know, that's Dustin's thing, and he always has shenanigans, and you never know.
0: All right. Sounds like fun. Sign me up.
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2: 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Number six.

John Morgan, moving up one spot to number six with Kid Myself on American Country Countdown. It's Ryan Fox, and we played Ella Langley a little while back, and while she is leading all nominees at the upcoming CMA Awards with nine, she's not the only leading lady on that list. In fact, her good buddy and fellow songwriter Miranda Lambert is on it, too. We get to that after Miranda's former ACC number one, Bluebird, and ACC Extra. Yeah.

0: En garde!
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0: ACC number one from 2020, Bluebird, Miranda Lambert on American Country Countdown. And Ryan and Miranda is second to Ella Langley with 7 big nominations for this year's CMA Awards coming up in November in Nashville. In fact, the two are going to go head-to-head, Ella and Miranda will, in the female vocalist category, along with Megan Maroney, Casey Musgraves, and Lainey Wilson. Ella's also going to face off with Lainey in another category, which we'll discuss a little bit later. By the way, Ella and Miranda and Casey combined for 21 nominations. Not bad for the ladies. And of course, Lainey Wilson is back to host for the third straight time, November 18th. Cannot wait for the CMA Awards. And also, can't wait to talk about the nominees for Entertainer of the Year, which we'll do next when American Country Countdown comes right back.
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New and now, it's Wannabe on American Country Countdown. You got Ryan, and there's no wannabes when it comes to the heavy hitters on this list for CMA Entertainer of the Year for this year's festivities. We got that list on the way in just minutes. Not on this list in any capacity this year, though, shockingly, is this guy, Morgan Wallen. His latest, Been By Now, is on American Country Countdown.

0: former ACC number one from Chris Stapleton. You should probably leave on American Country Countdown. It's Ryan Fox. And believe it or not, Chris Stapleton has never won a CMA Entertainer of the Year award. You're thinking, how's that possible? Well, I don't know. But he's been nominated for the CMA Entertainer of the Year award 8 times. In fact, he holds the record for being nominated the most for the Entertainer of the Year trophy without actually winning it. Could this be his year? He's up against Ella Langley, Luke Combs, Cody Johnson, and reigning Entertainer of the Year and the host of this year's show, Lainey Wilson. Let me know who you got. 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And we'll all watch to see who wins when the 60th annual CMA Awards air live from Nashville, November 18th on ABC.
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0: So excited for that guy's new Vibroom tour in 2027. 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All places, by the way, where you can proudly hear American Country Countdown. Kenny Chesney up to the number 4. It's Carry On here at ACC. And by the way, Kenny once released a song called Boston, and so is this lady, Stella Lefty, American Country Countdown.
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0: Stella Lefty, number 3 on American Country Countdown. That is Boston. It's Ryan Fox. And by the way, our chat with Stella is now live at AmericanCountryCountdown.com. 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And speaking of Taylor, she is in the hunt for the number one song in the land. Is she going to make it? Find out. But American Country Countdown comes right back.
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0: Welcome back to American Country Countdown. It's Ryan, and it's been 3 straight weeks that Luke Combs has been in the top spot here in ACC with his latest smash, Be By You. But this week, he'll have to settle for runner-up. Who's our new number one? 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
6: Number

0: Holmes, down one to number two this weekend on American Country Countdown. It's Be By You. I'm Ryan Fox, and now we have arrived to the number one song in America. And it's by an artist who started her career as a teenage country singer with a guitar, a notebook full of heartbreak songs, and a dream. She took the country world by storm with hits like Tim McGraw, Teardrops on My Guitar, and Our Song, Love Story, and You Belong With Me, becoming one of country music's biggest young stars. She spent the past many years in the pop music scene, but recently, Taylor Swift revealed that she is attending this year's CMA Awards. It'll be her first time back at country music's biggest night in a decade. And that and Taylor's recent comments at the Grammy Museum have Swifties wondering, could Taylor be making a country comeback?
1: I love my country roots more and more the further along this path I get. And I want to honor them more and more. And I feel more tied to them, more loyal to them. The people that shaped who I am as an artist and as a writer. I look back now on songs that I wrote about just like gut-wrenching heartbreak. And I look back and I'm like, that was a really good lesson I learned.
0: All good things. And now, after more than a decade of dominating virtually every genre of music, country's megastar has come home with the number one song in the land. The brand new number one song in America on American Country Countdown belongs to Taylor Swift. This is I Knew It, I Knew You. Number

you have it. The brand new number one song in America on American Country Countdown. It's Taylor Swift with I Knew It. I Knew You. American Country Countdown is the longest running country countdown show in the USA. 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The countdown was created by Casey Kasem, Dom Bastani, and Tom Rounds. ACC is a production of Westwood One. Special thanks to Chris Carson, Dingo O'Brien, Corey Linton, and Susan Stevens for helping us bring you the biggest hits and the biggest stars every weekend right here. A big thanks to our special guest this week, Luke Bryan. Make sure you get his brand new album, Signs, out now. And make sure you join us next week when more big stars will be stopping by and we may just have a brand new number one song. Until then, this is Ryan Fox saying be safe, take care of each other, and we'll see you then.

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Country 96, Dan and Shay, Tyler Hubbard, Josh Ross, all going to be at the TD Pavilion at the Highmark Mann Center in Philadelphia, Saturday, October 10th. If you listen to Sam Malone in the morning this week at 7:40, he's going to be hooking you up with free tickets. Here's the new one from Dan and Shay, Say So, on the Cat.

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The Cat has announced our Jingle Jam for this year. It is Thursday, November 12th at the State Theater in Easton, presented by Kelly Nissan. A huge lineup. Graylin James, Kevin Powers, Matt Stell, Tori Rose, Hannah Grace, and Lakeland Lemmings are all coming to the State Theater. Graylin James just announced he's opening up for Kenny Chesney next summer. So you get to see him up close and personal. This is really a once-in-a-lifetime show because it's a show that we put together, and it's called a guitar pull, which means they're all on stage at the same time, telling their stories, passing the guitar back and forth, just having some great laughs. It's an incredible evening, and tickets are on sale now, but we're giving you a shot to win them this weekend by texting Jingle, J-I-N-G-L-E, Jingle, to 610-720-9696. Coming up, Lainey Wilson and Rascal Flatts. It's The Cat.

What's up, y'all? I'm Cole Wetzel with my new song with Ella Langley, Jaded. It's your music, plus. Yeah, me and Ella had been talking for a little while about reconnecting on getting back in the studio, trying to follow up. You know, that's why we fight. And we got in the room together, and Jaded kind of came, you know, with George Schmidt and Ernest in the room with us as well. Came really easy, and it turned out pretty good.

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Rascal Flatts on Cat Country 96. Sam Malone going to be out for Wing Wednesday at Diner 248 in Easton from 3 to 5 p.m. This Wednesday, you can get those award-winning wings, 10 of them, for only $9.61. And Sam has some great prizes while he's there, including the Diner 248 gift card. Here's Lanny Wilson on the Cat.

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0: Megan Maroney on Cat Country 96. Gas prices at the pump are insane. In fact, I read this morning that there's four counties in Pennsylvania where diesel is now over $7 a gallon. It's just nuts. 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Coming up, Keith Urban and Kenny Chesney. It's the Cat.
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Keith Urban on Cat Country 96. Dan and Shay are coming to the TD Pavilion at the Highmark Mann Center Saturday, October 10th. And if you listen to Sam Malone in the morning this week, he has your shot to score free tickets. Here is Jacob Hackworth. What took you so long? On the Cat.

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Luke Bryan came and hung out with us on the show on Friday, and we're revisiting some of that conversation throughout the evening tonight. Oh my goodness, it was so much fun. All right, more of that coming up in two songs. Here's Chase Matthew with Holding It Down.

0: Country Nights Live, it's Bev Rainey and Luke Bryan. Always good to have you on the show.
1: Great to see you face to face.
0: Yeah.
1: In person.
0: Yeah. So I was just at your house the other day. By the way, thank you for letting me take over your putting green. I had so much fun.
1: I love it. I love it. We had a team of people come and make the putting green beautiful for people such as yourself. So glad you used it.
0: Thank you. I've got a great video of me actually getting it in the hole for the first time in a while. So I was like, yes, that was from far away. And then doing a little fishing, of course.
1: And it was a hot day, so we had to kind of had to brave the elements. But it was fun having everybody out. And it's been fun. It's been really fun because, you know, from album one to now album nine, seeing just how different you go about putting an album out. So pretty wild that, you know, we get to do and we get to talk about the album and have people come out to the house. And you know, when I kind of built my little party barn out there at the house and all that, you know, we've had some amazing radio events and stuff out there through the years. And when I'm building that, I'm not foreseeing that we could have fun moments like that. But we've sure been able to enjoy a lot of stuff out there and talk music and promote an album.
0: Right. I mean, I've seen the Super Bowl twice at your house.
1: So. I know. I saw half the Super Bowl. The back
0: okay,
1: half.
0: That's more accurate.
1: Back half got a little foggy a couple times.
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0: All right, let's talk about the new album, Signs, because you played a few of those smash hits for us the other day when we were hanging out. What's your favorite song on the album?
2: Oh, gosh. I mean, of all the albums, I'd say, you know, this one would be even more challenging to like pick which one is like really the favorite. I mean, when I look at, Finders Keepers and having Luke Combs on that, I'm really excited for the fans to hear that. I'm really excited for fans to hear Crooked Rows of Corn. Mm-hmm. I really like the vibe of that. It kind of feels like, I told somebody, if Big Green Tractor and Good Directions had a child.
0: Yeah.
2: And then, but there's a song on there called Killer that's really, really one of the, probably more, one of the deepest songs I've ever done. But you know, I mean, I've got, I just like where we finished off with the album, and I'm just excited for people to pick their favorites.
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16: Sam Malone in the morning on the cat. 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

Country Nights Live, it's Bev Rainey. Thank you, as always, for hanging with us on the show. We had Luke Bryan on the show with us Friday. It was a fun visit. Playing some of that back for you tonight. Stick around for more. Here's Lauren Elena and Chase Matthew with All My Exes.

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